0: 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More music in minutes.
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5: QEW Toronto bound approaching Fairview. Finally got that stalled vehicle cleared from the center lane. That volume is starting to pull through over the skyway. Niagara bound QEW is looking good.

mighty long time, but I'm here to tell you, there's something else, the afterworld. A world of never-ending happiness. You can always see the sun, day or night.

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0: 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Well, you'll have another late night tonight because it's hockey time again.
1: It's Habs fever. Montreal Canadiens and Carolina Hurricanes tonight in Raleigh, North Carolina. And it should be quite interesting to see what happens because I think a lot of people didn't think that the Habs would get this far. And I got to tell you, because you're the first one that commented it, my buddy Kenny got me those. I've got covers on the back of my car seat. They're over, what would you say, where do they sit? Kind of where you put your head.
0: Yeah, the headrest.
1: The headrest. And you said to me, "Who? It looks like a person there." And they're Habs crests on the headrest. Headrest. And I was getting gas, about a month ago, and a gentleman came up to me and goes, "Oh, I love those things. Where'd you get them?" And I don't know where he got them.
0: You see more flags than you see headrest covers.
1: Yeah, you don't usually see the covers so much. But this is going to be an exciting series. You know, I mean, even if they, I mean, again, I'm the eternal optimist with this. Even if they don't win the series, they did defeat the odds.
0: Yeah.
1: And to make it this far, as far as I'm concerned.
0: I'm grateful. I'll get a good night's sleep tonight.
1: Yes, I'm sure you will.
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Legend 1029, how much do you spend? 44% of people have cut back on driving due to high gas prices. Have you got your bike ready, scooter? I don't know. I'm ready to take out my skateboard at this point.

Sherry, everybody. How nice was that? Hello, everybody in Dundas listening to the show. I could almost see you from my window. Well, I guess I can, a little bit, just up there. Way to go. How about some Genesis? This is a story of me. I can't dance on legend.

Legend 1029 and some Queen to kick off our 3 o'clock hour on a beauty Thursday afternoon. It's the 21st of May. It's 13 degrees in Hamilton, and it's Darren with you. I know that there's a lot of you. Sonny Janesco leading the charge, Montreal Canadiens fan. And Montreal in the next round. Things get underway with Carolina tonight. And I was just thinking that this weekend, and we haven't been for a few years now, and I hope one day we will go again. I'm talking about the Formula One race. The F1 race in Montreal. It used to be in June. Now they've moved it up to this weekend. So the weather, you know, we all know May weather around our parts. I was just going with my two buddies, Pat and Terry. Oh, it's such a good time in Montreal, I'll tell you, for that F1 race. So now you've got the excitement of the F1 race in Montreal. And then everywhere you go is packed because of the race. Probably going to be extra packed because of the Canadians and people checking out the games. But, oh, that is going to be rocking. Now, every time I mention F1, I hear it from NASCAR fans. I am not an... Anyway, I'm not even like a big know-it-all for F1. I like it. I know the teams that I like, etc. But NASCAR, I know it's there. So this weekend is the Coca-Cola 600 at Charlotte Motor Speedway. I know if I'm wrong, you're going to correct me. And this is like a huge race. 400 laps, 600 miles. It's NASCAR's longest race. So that'll be happening on Sunday. Pretty much, or just after the Canadian Grand Prix. Did I do all right, NASCAR fans? I know if I didn't, I'm going to hear it, but I think I, you know, went my way through that, right?

Legend 1029, 4 o'clock hour underway with the Cars and Magic. It is 4:05. Oh, it is a beauty of an afternoon. 13 degrees right now in Hamilton, and it's Darren with you. Well, as promised, more stuff to give away for you. Inside my pot of gold, it's your garden grow-up. Glow up. Grow it up. Do your garden. You know what I'm talking about. Our friends at Satellite Garden Center. And especially this time of the year, this is one of our most popular little goodies that we have for you and a chance to win. So, we'll do it by text, 905-645-5483. Again, the text line, 905-645-5483. Do me a favor, please include your name so I know who it is. And it's a $100 gift card that you could win. And we will announce a winner at about 20 after 4. Oh, there you go. Look at them all coming in. Thank you, Roger, Dale, and everyone else. I see them all rolling in, which is awesome. So, $100 gift card, Satellite Garden Center. Hello, Joy. Hello, Cody. You're all rolling in nicely. Thank you very much. How about some Neil Young, Cinnamon Girl, Legend 1029?

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2: Darren, lots of problems in town. First off, McNeely Road remains blocked by police between Highway 8 and 8th Road. North Service Road at King Road, also a collision there. Also a crash eastbound Main Street at Newton Avenue. And a new problem, a collision over at Main and Dundurn. In Grimsby, fender benders over at Bartlett Avenue, south of the QEW, causing big delays. 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More Legend 1029 traffic in minutes.
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Legend 1029, what a tune. I mean, you got your Stevie Nicks there with the solo, the Fleetwood Mac, all the duets that she did, man. How good did that sound on this beautiful Thursday afternoon? And Stand Back on Legend 1029, it's 5:05, and it's Darren here with you. Nice day, about 15 degrees right now in Hamilton. Coming up here before 5:30, I'm going to play a tune from an album that came out on this day, May the 21st, say the 21st, yeah, in 1976. It's a classic tune. And then it was also part of, I'm going to say, Saturday Night Live history is one of the greatest skits of all time. And I did a bit of a deep dive because I remembered when I was DJing back in the day down the East End, the old Double Rinks, when it was Dallas, the band played there. Then I read that they at one time also played just down, not too far from me, at the former This Ain't Hollywood. So yes, they've been around. The tune is awesome. We're going to highlight that for you coming up here in just a bit. How about the hip Legend 1029?